uživaj. Radio Lošinj. You broke my heart, 'cause I couldn't dance. You didn't even want me around. And now I'm back to let you know I can really shake 'em down.

you know, I was wondering, you know, if she could keep on, because the force, it's got a lot of power, and it makes me feel like

0: before you go, there's something I want you to have.
1: Oh, it's beautiful. But wait a minute, isn't this...
0: Yeah, yes it is.
1: But I thought the old lady dropped it into the ocean in the air.
0: Well, baby, I went down and got it for you.

0: Radio Mali Lošinj.
1: 92,8 MHz.
0: Radio Jadranka.
2: The horses are on the track.